0: You can do the Lido Shuffle. 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Hey, you be you. Just remember, rock and roll's got you covered.
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0: The Mighty J. Giles Band and Centerfold. I'm Keith Stevens. Of course, one of those bands that was together a long time, and then they had a couple of big hits. They had Centerfold, they had Freeze Frame, and then Peter Wolf said, yeah, I'm out of here. I'm going to do my own solo thing. He had one pretty big hit a couple of years later called Lights Out, which was also a big club hit as well, but not too many after that. Just saw a picture, by the way, of Peter Wolf and Bruce Springsteen at one of Bruce's most recent concerts. And yes, Bruce still doing those three-hour shows.
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0: Prince in 1999. I'm Keith Stevens. 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And it was really interesting because it was very accurate going from the heyday in the 80s to where we are today.
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0: There's Kansas and Dust in the Wind. I am Keith Stevens. Well, you know, a movie came out today in 1977. That would be the original and by far the best in the series. I'm talking about Smokey and the Bandit number one with Burt Reynolds, Sally Field. They had such great chemistry in the movie, and the one and only Jackie Gleason, who was also phenomenal in that movie. It's also, I believe, on Netflix right now. It was the second one. It was, and the third one, not good.
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2: Your weather forecast for J.J. Reynolds for Thursday. A mix of clouds and sun, the high 84. Partly cloudy and 56 Thursday night. On Friday, few clouds, a little less humid with a high of 76. And that's your forecast from Magic Hits 105.9.
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Chris and Hans, certainly one of the biggest videos in the heyday of MTV and Take On Me. I am Keith Stevens, middle of the week, and Billy Joel, and she's always a woman.

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6: Your Wild Man Shawnee weather forecast from J. Jed Reynolds for Thursday. A mix of clouds and sun, the high 84. Partly cloudy and 56 Thursday night. On Friday, few clouds, little less humid with a high of 76. And that's your forecast from Magic Hits 105.9.

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2: 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It's

0: Fraser and the gang say enjoy the fair. And J.J. 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

0: Orleans is still the one. I'm Keith Stevens. 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

0: Sheryl Crow, All I Want to Do. I'm Keith Stevens. Well, we're looking forward to summer, we Americans. We're looking for the old low-pressure summer with plenty of backyard barbecues and pizza nights. They surveyed 2,000 Americans, a 50-50 split between the guys and the gals, and they said that, we're looking for relaxed, low-pressure, hangout, ideal vibe, social but easygoing. And one of my goals this summer is, when I'm doing stuff like that, to put my phone away. I know how hard it, we're looking for relaxed, low pressure, hanging out, ideal vibe, social but easygoing. And one of my goals this summer is, when I'm doing stuff like that, to put my phone away. I know how hard it is.
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0: Fleetwood Mac, it's Goldust Woman. It's Keith Stevens. Hope you're having a great week so far. And here we are in the middle part of it. So, you know, summer, travel time. People want to go places by airplane. If you're booking online, you better watch out for this scam. 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
2: Well, that's Charlie with a forecast for J. Jed Reynolds for Thursday. A mix of clouds and sun, the high 84. Partly cloudy and 56 Thursday night. On Friday, few clouds, a little less humid with a high of 76. And that's your forecast from Magic Hits 105.9.
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8: Your Wild Man Shawnee weather forecast from J. Jed Reynolds for Thursday. A mix of clouds and sun, the high 84. Partly cloudy and 56 Thursday night. On Friday, few clouds, a little less humid with a high of 76. And that's your forecast from Magic Hits 105.9.
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0: From Slippery When Wet, it's Bon Jovi. I'm Keith Stevens. 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Apparently in Colombia, dried ants replace popcorn, as the typical movie theater snack.
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0: Donna Summer, There's Heaven Knows. I am Keith Stevens. A little help there on that song from the Brooklyn Bridge. Well, do you guys have a pick-me person in your life? What the heck is that? Oh, another term I got to remember. No, that is somebody who wants nothing more than to be noticed or chosen above everyone else. Essentially, they're seeking your approval, your interest, and, of course, your attention.
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Michael Jackson, all those albums are selling super, super well. As you would expect, thank you very much. The Michael biopic, which is rapidly closing in on the Queen biopic, as the most successful one of all time. Here's the Doobies. I'm Keith Stevens.

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0: Spirits of Fear is their shout. I am Keith Stevens. I don't see any new music coming down the road anytime soon from the guys. However, if you're a big fan of the group like I am, Roland Orzabal, one of the two guys in the band, the guy with the bigger hair, I guess you could say, has a autobiography coming out in the month of August, maybe one of my late summer reads. Very excited about that. Love to know the whole backstory of the group because they have two of my all-time favorite albums. That one right there, Songs in the Big Chair, and the one that came after it several years later called The Seeds of Love.
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5: Your Wabash Valley weather forecast from J.J. Reynolds for Thursday. A mix of clouds and sun, the high 84. Partly cloudy and 56 Thursday night. On Friday, few clouds, a little less humid with a high of 76. And that's your forecast from Magic Hits 105.9.
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0: Fun fact, and you probably already know, but if you don't, I'm going to tell you. 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

0: From the Batman franchise, the 90s version, there's Seal and Kiss from a Rose. I'm Keith Stevens. I guess we got the next Batman movie, The Batman Part 2. It shall be out at this point on October 1st, 2027, which is not as far away as you might think. Been delayed for like a year. And then there's another Batman project coming down the road, part of the, they call it the universe here, that's going to feature Robin.
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0: Stevie Wonder is Keith Stevens. 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I can tell you I have a 25-year-old daughter who is doing just this, introducing their kids and driving sales of both those new and vintage cards. In fact, the cards are bringing in big money as speculation heats up in the investment department. Crypto investors, scalpers, and influencers like Logan Paul are pushing rare card prices into the millions.
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Big Eye is always something there to remind me. I'm Keith Stevens. Very much looking forward to this brand new documentary on this group, Earth, Wind, and Fire, that comes out in just a couple of weeks. In fact, the first weekend of June on that Sunday. It was a long way to go to tell you it's coming soon. It's Earth, Wind, and Fire.

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0: Kim Carnes and Betty Davis Eyes. What's going on? I'm Keith Stevens. I probably should have given you this one, or should give you this one on Friday for the weekend, but no time like the present to be prepped. What am I talking about? How do you handle a hangover? I have a breakfast of eggs and toast with jam. Those eggs are rich in an amino acid called cytosine, and jams high in fructose, which is a glorified name for sugar, by the way. And both can help you rid your body, do a better job of processing than alcohol, and get rid of that painful after effect quicker.
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6: Your Wabash Valley weather forecast for J. Jed Reynolds for Thursday. A mix of clouds and sun, the high 84. Partly cloudy and 56 Thursday night. On Friday, few clouds, a little less humid with a high of 76. And that's your forecast from Magic Hits 105.9.
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0: Blue Sweet, otherwise known as the Huga Saka song, and the Hooked on a Feeling. Love that song. And one that, when I hear it like I just did, it will now be stuck in my head for several days. I'm Keith Stevens. Thanks for listening. Look at that. Already 3 days down. Two tours to weekend. One to remind you guys of steering clear of crabby coworkers. Uh-oh. To keep your spirits up while you're at work, researchers say distance yourself from that cranky office person you work with. On the other hand, talking to the office cheerleader can actually give you a lift.
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It's all your favorites. They keep rolling one after the other. I'm Chris Kellogg. Glad to have you here. We'll get on the scale today and then get on the scale again tomorrow. I'll tell you why it's important coming up in two songs.

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0: Bobby Brown and My Prerogative, and I'm glad you're here. I'm Chris Kellogg. We'll get on the scale today and again tomorrow and the next day. A study found that daily weigh-ins might be the key to reducing your weight. Women who followed this strategy lost twice as much weight over the course of 2 years compared to those who only stepped on the scale weekly. Avoiding the scale entirely was actually linked to weight gain. So get on the scale every day. See how you're doing.
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5: Your Wild Man Shawnee weather forecast from J. Jed Reynolds for Thursday. A mix of clouds and sun, the high 84. Partly cloudy and 56 Thursday night. On Friday, few clouds, a little less humid with a high of 76. And that's your forecast from Magic Hits 105.9. 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

0: There's poison. Every rose has its thorn. We call that cowboy rock back in the day. I'm Chris Kellogg. 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

0: Tom Petty and Free Fallin'. Well, Will Wheaton, known for his role in The Big Bang Theory and so many other great movies, will make a cameo appearance in the upcoming spinoff Stuart Fails to Save the Universe. So here's the deal with that spinoff series. Comic book store owner Stuart Bloom from Big Bang Theory tries to fix a device that has caused a multiverse Armageddon. That's right. It's a Big Bang multiverse universe. Yeah. Barry Kripke is there, Bert, Denise, and of course Stuart, and it all goes south. And it all premieres on July 23rd on HBO Max.
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It's all your favorites playing them one after the other. I'm Chris Kellogg. We've got a blue moon coming up. 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We'll explain in two songs.

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0: There's Madonna and Open Your Heart. Well, the blue moon is coming up on May 31st. A blue moon refers to the presence of a second full moon in a calendar month. It doesn't mean the moon turns blue. Astronomers refer to the second full moon in the same calendar month as a blue moon because it doesn't happen very often. That ties in, of course, nicely with the common expression about the blue moon, something happening once in a blue moon. There you go. Blue moon this weekend.
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5: You're welcome, Shawnee. Weather forecast for J.J. Reynolds for Thursday. A mix of clouds and sun, the high 84. Partly cloudy and 56 Thursday night. On Friday, few clouds, a little less humid with a high of 76. And that's your forecast from Magic Hits 105.9.
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0: Steve Miller Band and the Joker, and thanks for being here. I'm Chris Kellogg. We keep all your favorites rolling. 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

0: Duran Duran, An Ordinary World, and thanks for listening. Well, Arnold Schwarzenegger confirms that King Conan is moving forward and will begin filming in 2027. So the sequel will depict an older, more vulnerable Conan the Barbarian who is tired of his role as a king and wants to move on and, of course, gets pulled back into battle. Schwarzenegger wants the project to be handled by someone who understands the original character and fantasy artwork that defined Conan. So Christopher McQuarrie, who did the Mission Impossible films, yeah, he's on board. No word, by the way, on a release date.
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0: Jackson Brown and Running on Empty. So if you have someone in your life that is 65 or older, make sure they eat eggs for breakfast. Yes, they contain protein, and yes, they contain cholesterol, but it's a good cholesterol. Turns out people age 65 years and older may be able to reduce their risk of Alzheimer's risk by eating eggs. A study found that eating at least 5 eggs per week is associated with a 27% lower risk of Alzheimer's disease.
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0: There's Shannon and Let the Music Play, and I'm Chris Kellogg. Glad to have you here. I think all of us are trying to save a little money where we can here and there. Here are some kind of smart tips. Stop being too busy to cook. That's the big thing. Always have those 15-minute dinners ready to go so that you can just pop them in the oven or throw them in the microwave. Stop wasting food, too. Don't throw out leftovers. You got to eat those. And if your fresh veggies always go bad, just switch over to frozen. And snack less. We all know junk food is expensive. You know, unfortunately, it's also like the tastiest food that there is. Hello.
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5: Your Wild Man Shelly weather forecast for J. Jed Reynolds for Thursday. A mix of clouds and sun, the high 84. Partly cloudy and 56 Thursday night. On Friday, few clouds, a little less humid with a high of 76. And that's your forecast from Magic Hits 105.9.
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0: When in Rome, and there is the promise. 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

0: Kenny Loggins in Danger Zone, and thanks for listening. I'm Chris Kellogg. Well, Barry Gibb is alive and well, despite being the latest celebrity targeted by a viral internet death hoax. TMZ was able to confirm that Barry's okay. Family says Barry is healthy, happy, and living his best life at his Miami area home, despite false reports online claiming he had died. Barry Gibb, of course, the last surviving founder of the Bee Gees, following Morris's death in 2003 and Robin's death in 2012. But Barry, he's still alive, despite what the internet says.
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0: Great song from Styx and Lady, and thanks for listening. Well, generally, women are happy in marriage. Isn't that good news? 58% of wives view their husbands as a friend, and 67% view their partners as a soulmate. However, only 38% of wives, if they graded their marriage, would give it an A. So we're good, but we're not that good. Not surprised. After all, men continue to be a work in progress.
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Hey, I'm Chris Kellogg. Glad to have you here. A lot more of your favorites still to come. Well, a survey finds when we finally stop worrying about what other people think. I'll reveal that age coming up in two songs.

0: There's Madonna and Crazy for You, and thanks for listening. Well, a survey has found that we finally stop worrying about what other people think of us at the age of 46. It takes that long. We were told as teenagers to not worry about what other people think of us, but still, it didn't kick in until 46. The survey of adults 55 plus also found that we don't really feel comfortable in our own skin until we turn about 42.
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3: Your Wabash Valley weather forecast from J. Jed Reynolds for Thursday. A mix of clouds and sun, the high 84. Partly cloudy and 56 Thursday night. On Friday, few clouds, little less humid with a high of 76. And that's your forecast from Magic Hits 105.9.
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0: You can never go wrong with a great Daryl Hall and John Oates song. There is Sarah Smile, and I'm Chris Kellogg. Thanks for having us on.
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0: Jimmy Cliff and I can see clearly now. I think we all know that nuts have a lot of fat in them, but they are incredibly healthy for you. A study from Harvard found that daily nut eaters were 20% less likely to die during the study. Specifically, the rates of death from cancer, heart disease, and respiratory disease were reduced from eating nuts.
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0: There's Fleetwood Mac and Don't Stop, and I'm Chris Kellogg. Well, I don't know if it's going to happen this weekend or not, but the Super Mario Galaxy movie could reach $1 billion worldwide. As of Tuesday, the Mario movie was just $20 million away from that big milestone. Pretty incredible.
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Taylor Dane and Tell It to My Heart, and I'm Chris Kellogg. Have you seen the newly released trailer yet for Toy Story 5? You're going to want to look it up. I'll tell you about it in two songs.

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0: Billy Idol and White Wedding. He was spectacular closing out the American Music Awards, by the way, on Monday night, singing Eyes Without a Face and then wrapping up with Dancing with Myself, which is absolutely awesome. And the crowd was so into it. Hey, if you have not yet seen the newly released trailer for Toy Story 5, you need to go look it up on YouTube. One of a multitude of funny moments include when Woody returns and then takes off his hat to reveal a bald spot. Because, yes, it's been that many years. Anyway, the premise of the movie is Jessica, who is now 8, gets a tablet. And so the battle is on for playtime. And guess what? The old-fashioned toys are losing. Toy Story 5 hits theaters on June the 19th.
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5: Your Wild Bunch Valley weather forecast from J. Jed Reynolds for Thursday. A mix of clouds and sun, the high 84. Partly cloudy and 56 Thursday night. On Friday, few clouds, a little less humid with a high of 76. And that's your forecast from Magic Hits 105.9. 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

0: Joan Jett and the Blackhearts, and I Love Rock and Roll, and I'm Chris Kellogg. Well, recent studies have finally revealed the reason why men are much less likely than women to read self-help books. I know when I go into a bookstore, I just kind of walk past that section. Well, it's the same reason why back in the day we would never stop and ask for directions. We don't want somebody to point us in the right direction. We want to find it ourselves.
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0: Elton John and Saturday Night's All Right for Fighting. Of course, Elton had his treatment in a biopic. It was spectacular. There was Bohemian Rhapsody, which is the biggest money-making biopic. And now that Michael movie is giving Bohemian Rhapsody a challenge for its money. In fact, Michael is very close to hitting the $800 million mark worldwide in theaters.
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0: Efficiency takes center stage in the fertilizer debate. Hello, everyone. I'm Brent Barnett with Managing for Profit on Brownfield. The founder and CEO of Phosphalutions says fertilizer supply challenges in the U.S. are becoming structural rather than temporary. On this episode, Hunter Swisher says that the ag industry needs to focus on how effectively it uses what's already been mined. We'll have more coming up next on Brownfield.
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0: Swisher with Phosphalutions says some farmers are cutting back or skipping phosphate applications under current market conditions.
2: So what you'll typically see in an environment like this is that when phosphate is as unaffordable as it is today compared to grain prices, you'll see farmers typically cut back or even skip applications of phosphate. And unfortunately, we've been facing this high price environment for years now. And so a lot of farmers have been cutting back or skipping rates for quite a few years. And the risk is real for farmers to see that impact on yield. And so the idea of phosphorus efficiency is really about trying to get lower rates, get more affordability, but without compromising yield outcomes. And so that's really, again, about converting that phosphate to more yield.
0: Swisher says he's concerned about the supply of fertilizer, noting surging sulfuric acid costs.
2: The impact of the war on the sulfur prices, in particular for phosphates, I think, you know, almost 50% of our sulfur comes out of the Middle East. And so you see that ripple through global markets. In the U.S., although we have some sources ourselves, it does start to impact really, the ability to get these inputs at any reasonable price. And so, again, the cost of fertilizer to the farmer is quite high, but so is the cost to produce. And I think it just starts to highlight how sensitive and how connected the world is in terms of fertilizer supply chains. And that just something as simple as a straight shutting down can really disrupt and across the globe, not just the U.S., how affordable fertilizer really is.
0: And Swisher says he believes domestic production of fertilizer has been an under-discussed topic.
2: And I think right now, the administration, policymakers are looking at all angles to try to find ways to provide short-term alleviation of this problem. And, you know, the answer is not going to be increased production. It's not going to be build a fertilizer reserve. This is something where the only short-term release, these take years and years.

0: years to build new facilities. You know, we have a dwindling rock reserve domestically. We have policy that blocks out imports from certain countries. And I think that really, if we're really looking at short-term relief, it's policies that incentivize, subsidize, and support both producers and farmers adopting these technologies immediately that allow for them to cost-effectively get the phosphate they need to be able to not compromise the yield and certainly not profitability.
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0: Good morning, I'm Jared White with Ag News Headlines on Brownfield. Grains and Oilseeds analyst Mark Rosenbaum with Terrain says Argentina's plan to reduce export taxes could put U.S. ag commodities at a competitive disadvantage.
1: U.S. producers a bit lower global prices because of extra supply.
0: University of Tennessee ag economist Charlie Martinez says the current volatility in the cattle markets isn't going to end anytime soon.
2: A 10% slide on cattle, it hurts. Price management becomes number one.
0: Crop insurance specialist Jason Williamson says the final planting date for most areas in Illinois is June 5th for corn and June 20th for soybeans.
3: Each day after the final plant date, the guarantee goes down 1% per day.
0: Burris seed agronomist Chris Brown says there's still time to beat those dates, so ensuring proper planting conditions is key.
4: Compaction layers, you could be paying for those for multiple years.
0: I'm Jared White for Brownfield.
5: 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Markets move, weather changes, decisions can't wait. That's why farmers and agribusiness professionals turn to Brownfield Ag News. 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Our reporters know that agriculture is not just an industry, it's a way of life. They ask the right questions, talk to the people who matter, and explain what today's news means for tomorrow's operation. From early morning chores to late night planning, Brownfield is there, on air, online, and on demand. When agriculture needs reliable news, it turns to one name, Brownfield Ag News, trusted every day.

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1: 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Here's a song from the A category. And a song from B. I know. It's A. Sometimes we'll even give you an A+. 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

0: That is Irene Kerr and Faye, Magic Kids 105.9, Joey O on a Double Jack. Thursday morning, $2,000 could be yours later this morning, courtesy of your friends at Magic Kids 105.9. All winnings of $100 or more doubled up. Yeah, let's make you a $2,000 winner. Again, it all comes up later this morning right here on WMMC Radio. 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
2: 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Today, we will see a dense fog advisory in the morning. Otherwise, cloudy skies today with a high near 83. Tonight, cloudy, low down to 63. Tomorrow, Friday, cloudy, high near 81. Right now, foggy, cloudy, 65 degrees.

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0: That is NSYNC and Tearing Up My Heart Again. Hope you're having a great Thursday morning. Coming up tonight at the Martinsville Ag Fair, the 80th annual Martinsville Ag Fair. It is the Whippoorwill Rodeo, 7:30 tonight. Yeah, 7:30 tonight. The carnival will be open as well. All the rides are free with your $10 gate admission. 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
4: 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We will see foggy conditions early. Otherwise, cloudy skies today, high near 84. Tonight, cloudy, low down to 63. Tomorrow, Friday, cloudy, high near 81. Right now, foggy and 65 degrees at WMMC Radio.
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0: That is Prince and When Doves Cry. WMMC Radio playing the Magic Hits. Yes, we are coming up tomorrow afternoon. We've got Lady Warriors High School softball. The Lady Warriors of KZ Westfield, 32-4 on the year, taking on Windsor Stu Strauss for the Class 1A KZ Westfield sectional title. 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

0: 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It includes moonshine store lunch. You can register online or in person. The payment is due at the time of the registration. Explore the rich Revolutionary War history of Clark County on this guided cemetery tour experience. And again, myself, Joe Yo, will be one of the tour guides. The Four Porch Goose raffle is happening right now. Tickets are available at Historic Hall in Olin Hall for $10 each. The drawing will be July 11th at the Adult Prom. Proceeds go to bringing the Tunnels to Towers Museum back to Harlan Hall. Vicky's Paddle and Purpose, a kayak, poker run, and walk to end ALS event comes up Saturday, August 15th at Lincoln Trail State Park. You'll be on the water by 10:15. The kayak poker run will begin at 10:30. The walk will begin at 10:30 as well. There will be food trucks available. $40 with a t-shirt, $30 without a t-shirt. All proceeds benefit the ALS Association. Vicki Wallace's story is an ALS patient on a mission. She's been on the water every month for 60 consecutive months, and she's not done yet. This event is about more than paddling or walking. It's about community, strength, hope, and finding a cure for ALS. Celebrate with the Red, White, and Blue Gala, America's 250th Adult Prom Celebration, July 11th at Historic Harlan Hall. Doors open at 4:30. That's a look at the top news and sports for the Marshall area, brought to you by Kirchner Building Centers.
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0: 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Tom's report brought to you by Hanna Construction, helping build the Wabash Valley since 1960. Tom and my man, what's in the news?
6: In the news, beginning with the start of the next school year in Vigo County, all visitors to each school will be screened. An app called Raptor will be used to verify their identity. You'll have to provide a government-issued ID. The Raptor will scan your photo and take a picture to verify that ID. QR codes can also be used on your phone with the app. A ribbon cutting was held for six new larger hangars at Holman Regional Airport. The buildings will house larger aircraft and promote more air traffic at the airport. The air show in August would not be possible without these new hangars. FEMA is going to pay for 33 safe rooms after an F3 tornado ripped through the south side of Sullivan 3 years ago. The cost is $166,000 and will be used throughout the county to protect residents against tornadoes and high wind events. The funds were part of over $15 million for post-disaster projects in Indiana and three other states. Terre Haute North had a good night on the diamonds last night. The girls' softball team won their second straight 4A sectional, beating Martinsville 15-0 to keep the third-ranked Patriots season going. And on the boys' side, the Patriots knocked off Terre Haute South 12-4 to make it to the 4A sectional semifinal in high school baseball. That's a look at news. I'm Tom McClanahan for WMMC 105.9.
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0: Oh, When Will I Be Loved? 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
2: 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The KZ Westfield Lady Warriors are 32-4, and they'll play for a Class 1A sectional title tomorrow afternoon at Fairview Park when they take on the Windsor Stu Strauss Lady Hatchets. Myself, Joey O, will have the Central State Construction pregame show coming your way 4:10 tomorrow afternoon right here on the home of Lady Warriors softball, Magic Hits 105.9. The Lady Warriors win. They'll play in the Class 1A Carbondale Super Sectional this Monday afternoon. The 80th annual Martinsville Ag Fair is running through Sunday at the fairgrounds in Martinsville. The carnival is open. Yeah, the opening night. Last night, there was a great crowd. Tonight, going to be a beautiful night for it as well. And all the rides are free with your $10 gate admission. Coming up tonight in front of the grandstands at 7:30, the Whippoorwill Rodeo. Tomorrow night, it'll be the world-famous Barnyard Scrambles. You can sign your kids up on their website, martinsvilleagfair.com, or you can go to the secretary's office at the fairgrounds, but you need to be signed up by noon tomorrow. Saturday night's the crashing and the smashing of the South Assembly Showdown Demolition Derby. Then on Sunday, Family Fun Day, they'll have tractor pulls on their new infield track at the Martinsville Ag Fair. For more information, go to their Facebook page, Martinsville Ag Fair, or go to martinsvilleagfair.com. The big 250th 4th of July parade in the city of Casey will happen at 10 a.m. on July 4th. This year's theme is Casey Celebrates America. The parade will be on Saturday, July 4th at 10 a.m. Parade lineup will once again be at the Casey Methodist Church. Lineup will begin at 8 a.m. on the morning of the 4th. Anyone who does not pre-register before July 1st will be placed at the end of the parade. There will be no exceptions after the parade. Join them at Fairview Park for community events planned. Please complete the parade registration and return it to Tom Darty at the City of Casey or office, or you can email kzcelebratesamerica@gmail.com. For questions, call Patty Richards at 217-994-0383. John Crouch Music presents the 2026 Summer Concert Series at Casey Central Park. Coming up on July 5th at Fairview Park, Jake and Michaela will perform. Music at the Lynn Park Amphitheater will begin June 13th with the Battle Creek Band. Save the date for sports physicals open to all students grades K through 12 on Monday, June 29th, 10 a.m. to 4 p.m., Wednesday, July 22nd, 10 a.m. to 4 p.m., and Tuesday, August 4th, 1 p.m. to 6 p.m. This will happen at the Clark County Health Department. To register, call 217-932-3311. Walk-in appointments are available, but pre-registered patients will be seen when priority with a scheduled appointment. Bring students under the age of 18 must be accompanied by a parent or guardian. The Martinsville Public Library Young Adult Book Club meets every third Thursday of the month from 6 to 7 p.m. The Bull and Fuel Oil and Propane Father's Day Gun Raffle is underway. You can automatically get entered to win when you sign a 2026-27 contract or have your 2026 summer fill scheduled. Mary Catherine Goddard's birthday celebration comes up Saturday, June 13th in Casey, Illinois. There is a schedule of events. For more information, you can check out their Facebook page, City of Casey. This is a celebration of the only female to have her name associated with the Declaration of Independence. This is all a part of Casey Celebrates America's 250th birthday event, and this can only be found in Casey, Illinois. The Warriors football.

camp will be June 22nd through the 25th. Grades 4th, 5th, and 6th will be 9 to 10:30. 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Sarah Bush Lincoln KZ Clinic has sports physicals coming up Wednesday, June 24th, 2 to 5:30 and 1 to 4:30 on Tuesday, August 4th. 217-932-4061. Appointments are required, so please call to schedule. 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

0: 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Joey O, live from the Central State Construction Studio on Archer Avenue in downtown Marshall, Illinois. 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
1: 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Your address will be included on their event flyer as a shopping location and in the local newspaper. Music in the Park at Twin Lakes Park happens tonight, 6:30 to 9. The K&S Band will be playing 80s rock music. Coming up this Wednesday night at the Paris American Legion, their Queen of Hearts drawing will be over $149,000. Stop by and you can be a big winner. It happens at 7 o'clock. The Edgar County Shrine Club auction will be Friday, June 12th, starting at 4 o'clock. The auction will start at 6. No meal provided this year. They thank their sponsors. All items will be sold online at highbid.com or in person. 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The Edgar County Shrine Club presents a benefit derby smashing for Shrine Kids at the Edgar County Fairgrounds coming up on Saturday, June 13th. The derby will start at 6. Registration will be from 1 to 4. The car entry fee is $20. All access passes to get in, $15 per adult kit. $15 for adults, kids ages 10 and under get in for free. There will be a free Power Wheels course as well. Proceeds from this activity are for the benefit of the Edgar County Shrine Club and are not tax deductible as charitable contributions. That's a look at the top news and sports for the Paris area, brought to you by Prospect Bank. 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
0: 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Today, we will see partly to mostly cloudy skies, high near 81 today. Now, tonight, cloudy, low down to 66. Tomorrow, Friday, cloudy, high near 83. Right now, we've got sun shining, a little bit of cloud in the area. It is 68 degrees.
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0: That is the Jacksons and Shake Your Body, 811 at Magic Kids 105.9. I'm Joey O on this Double Jack Thursday morning. Your shot at $2,000 coming up later this hour. That's right, $2,000 could be yours. 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It's family. 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

0: That is Nick Carter and the Backstreet Boys. Quit playing games with my heart. 822 at WMMC Radio. 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The Class 1A KZ Westfield sectional title on the line. The Lady Warriors looking for their 33rd win of the year. They'll take on Windsor, Sioux, Strauss, myself, Joey O. We'll have the Central State Construction pregame show for you, 4:10 tomorrow. That's right, 4:10 tomorrow, right here on the home of the Lady Warriors, Magic Kids 105.9. 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

0: like the first time, the very first time. That is Foreigner Magic Hits 105.9. I'm Joey O on a Double Jack Thursday morning. 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Partly to mostly cloudy skies, high near 83 right now. We've got some sun shining through, and it is 70 degrees at Magic Hits 105.9, where along with playing the Magic Hits, we are the radio station. 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
3: 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Today we head to Greenup for today's contestant. Please help me welcome to the show. It is Debbie Carlin. Debbie, what's up? How we doing?
4: I'm great. Thank you.
3: All right, Debbie, Double Jack Thursday, $2,000. Could be yours. All winnings of $100 or more doubled up. The only exception is if you get $100 on your first spin and you decide to keep the $100, Debbie, you'd be a $100 winner. All right. Are you ready?
4: Yes.
3: All right. Here we go. Let's see what would have happened. Say it for me. I want to win the big jack.
4: I want to win the big jack.
3: All right. We're seeing what happens here on the first spin. We need a big number. Yes, we do. We're looking for a big number for Debbie Carlin. Come on, wheel. Let's do it. Let's go big for Debbie. Come on now.
5: The Wheel of Jack says $50.
3: Oh, we can work with that, Debbie. $50 on your first spin. Now, here are your options. You can keep the $50 or, Debbie, we can spin the wheel again. If it lands on 50 again, normally you'd be a $500 winner. But today, Debbie, we spin that wheel again. It lands on 50 again. You're a $1,000 winner. Okay, so now, here are your options. We spin that wheel again. It doesn't land on 50 the second time around. No money today, but I do qualify you for that $200 second chance drawing that comes up here in a few months. So, Debbie, do you want to keep the 50, or do you want to spin the wheel again and go for $1,000? Debbie Carlin, what do you want to do?
4: Let's spin the wheel.
3: Let's spin it to win it. Say it. I want to win the big jack.
4: I want to win the big jack.
3: Here we go. Debbie Carlin needs another 50 for $1,000 this morning. Oh, come on. Let's go. Let's get a $1,000 winner. What do you say, wheel? Give it to us. We need a grand. Come on.
5: The Wheel of Jack says $10.
3: Yeah! Oh, Debbie, we came up short this morning, but you got to risk it to get the biscuit. But unfortunately, we came up just short. But not all is lost. I have you qualified for that $200 second chance drawing that comes up here in a few months. Debbie, appreciate listening. Appreciate playing. Have a great day, okay?
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3: Thank you. 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Your next shot at $2,000 later this afternoon between 2 and 5. 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

0: 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The carnival's open, all the rides are free with your $10 gate admission. Right now, it's the motels.
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0: 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Hope you're having a great Double Jack Thursday morning. Joey O coming to you live from the Central State Construction Studio, where we invite you to stream us live 24 hours a day, 7 days a week. 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
3: 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Partly to mostly cloudy skies, high near 83. Tonight, cloudy, low down to 62. Tomorrow, Friday, sunny, high near 81. Right now, got a little sunshine. It is 71 degrees.

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Well, the tunes are certainly hot this morning. A big happy Thursday. Jay Coffey checking in. Coming up, I got a couple of things you might want to know, including Michael Jackson's record for the most number one songs has been broken. I'll tell you who did it coming up in just a bit.

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0: Fleetwood Mac scoring another big hit with a song written by Stevie Nicks and Sarah. Jay Coffey with some things you might want to know. Well, Drake has broken Michael Jackson's record for the most number one songs on the Billboard Hot 100 by a solo male artist. And happy birthday to John Fogerty, who turns 81, and Gladys Knight turns 82. 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

0: Donna Lewis, rolling back the calendar to May 1996. 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It's true. Jay Coffey, so NBC unveiled the trailer for the highly anticipated landmark docuseries, Surviving Earth, which will premiere on Thursday, June the 11th. Now, the show will transport us back 450 million years by exploring how life on Earth endured. 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

Shelley with a forecast from J. Jed Reynolds for Thursday. A mix of clouds and sun, the high 84. Partly cloudy and 56 Thursday night. On Friday, few clouds, a little less humid with a high of 76. And that's your forecast from Magic Hits 105.9. 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
3: Your Wild Man Shawnee weather forecast from J. Jed Reynolds for Thursday. A mix of clouds and sun, the high 84. Partly cloudy and 56 Thursday night. On Friday, few clouds, a little less humid with a high of 76. And that's your forecast from Magic Hits 105.9.
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0: Breakfast at Tiffany's from Deep Blue Something. The song first appeared on their 1993 album, 11th Song. Now, it was later re-recorded and re-released in 1995 from their album, Home. Jay Coffey, so Avatar, The Last Airbender, finally has a return date set. Season 2 of the series will arrive on June 25th on Netflix. Today's featured band on the Daily Double Play has been credited with bridging the gap between heavy metal and pop and have sold more than 130 million records, making them one of the best-selling American rock bands.
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0: Living on a Prayer by Bon Jovi wraps up today's Daily Double Play from their third album, Slippery When Wet. The song was written by John Bon Jovi, Richie Sambora, and Desmond Child. Now, the single was released in late 1986, and it gave the band their second consecutive number one hit, selling over 13 million copies. And we blasted off with You Give Love a Bad Name, again written by John Bon Jovi, Richie Sambora, and Desmond Child. The song reached number one on November 29th, 1986, and became the band's first number one hit.
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2: Well, that's Charlie with the forecast for J.J. Reynolds for Thursday. A mix of clouds and sun, the high 84. Partly cloudy and 56 Thursday night. On Friday, few clouds, little less humid with a high of 76. And that's your forecast from Magic Hits 105.9.
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4: Your Wild Man Shawnee weather forecast from J. Jed Reynolds for Thursday. A mix of clouds and sun, the high 84. Partly cloudy and 56 Thursday night. On Friday, few clouds, a little less humid with a high of 76. And that's your forecast from Magic Hits 105.9.
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0: 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That is No Doubts, Don't Speak, and they're currently performing in Las Vegas through June the 13th. Jay Coffey, new in theaters tomorrow, Pressure. 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

0: Some of the finest session musicians out of Los Angeles got together to form Toto, and of course, Hold the Line, that was their debut big hit single. Jay Coffey, did you know almost half of people surveyed say volunteering lowers their stress levels? A study says having a job you like is the most important factor to having a fulfilled life. A new way to drink tea using tea bags was invented by accident in 1908 in New York, and 47% of people consider pizza the top cheat meal while trying to lose weight.
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1: With a forecast from J. Jed Reynolds for Thursday. A mix of clouds and sun, the high 84. Partly cloudy and 56 Thursday night. On Friday, few clouds, a little less humid with a high of 76. And that's your forecast from Magic Hits 105.9.
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0: 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For example, crack your knuckles and you'll get arthritis. 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
2: Your Wild Man Shelly weather forecast from J. Jed Reynolds for Thursday. A mix of clouds and sun, the high 84. Partly cloudy and 56 Thursday night. On Friday, few clouds, a little less humid with a high of 76. And that's your forecast from Magic Hits, 105.9.
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0: Well, we're certainly doing our very best. Summertime action out of 1982 from the Stray Cats and Rock This Town. 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

0: Van the Man Morrison, he came to us from Ireland. He began his career with the group Them and, of course, went solo. Moondance, one of his finest tunes. Hey, Jane Coffey, so from the Texas Southwest Medical Center, what is your favorite way to de-stress? Well, for almost all of us, like 85%, it's indulging our inner couch potato as we sit and watch TV. Now, the nice thing is, apparently experts recommend it. Watching a fun, upbeat show is a great way to escape and wash away stress. You just don't want to make it an all-day thing.
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2: Well, that's Charlie with the forecast from J.J. Reynolds for Thursday. A mix of clouds and sun, the high 84. Partly cloudy and 56 Thursday night. On Friday, few clouds, a little less humid with a high of 76. And that's your forecast from Magic Hits 105.9.
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0: Sports.com. Soybeans and corn are higher, cattle are lower, hogs are mixed. I'm John Perkins with a Brownfield Market Update. When it comes to short stature corn, it all started with Stein. For decades, they've been focused on unique hybrids to deliver top yields. Stein invented short stature corn, then they perfected it. Stein has yield. Soybeans are higher today around support, and there's spillover from a higher move in, from crude oil, at least at points. It's been an up and down day for crude due to the ongoing uncertainties about what exactly is going to happen with the conflict in Iran. U.S. weather looks mostly favorable for late planting and early development. July beans are up 7.5 at 11.92 and three quarters. August is 9.5 higher at 11.94 and a quarter. July bean meal's up 3.10 at 333.70. July soybean oil's 86 points higher at 76.12. Corn's up, monitoring U.S. planting and development conditions. USDA's weekly export sales numbers are out Friday morning, delayed a day by Memorial Day. July's up 1.75 at 454 and a quarter, and September corn's 3 higher at 462 and three quarters. Wheat is lower. Traders have largely priced in the issues in the plains at a widespread winter wheat harvest activity. It's also watching world planting and development weather. July Chicago's down 2 at 620.5. July Kansas City's 7.25 lower at 662.5. July Minneapolis is 3.25 lower at 677.5. Live and feeder cattle are down ahead of widespread direct business. There are some bids today at 253 live in Kansas and Nebraska, but otherwise things are quiet. June live's down 135 at 250.07. August is 80 lower at 241.70. August feeders are down 47 at 354.25. And hogs are mixed on spread trade in the higher midday move in pork, with June down 57 at 97.02 and July lean down 15 at 101.97. Crude oil's back in positive territory. John Perkins, Brownfield. 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

Magic Hits 105.9 WMMC, the best of the 70s, 80s, and 90s. It's Three Doors Down in Here Without You, and hello there. Glad to have you along this afternoon. I'm Frank Rush. We've got the best of the 70s, 80s, and 90s for you for the next several hours. Oh, what the heck, all the way through. That's what we do best around here. Let's see what else we got. This afternoon, we will play the Wheel of Jack. Today's Double Jack Thursday, which means the big prize up to $2,000. About 3:10, I've got today's Lost Classic for you. 4:30, the afternoon.

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Magic Kids, 105.9 WMMC, Steve Perry. And Ove Sherry, which was his first solo effort after he decided to kind of step away from Journey a little bit. So what do you think? Do you watch baseball at all, Major League Baseball? Are you familiar with this new automated ball strike system they've got out? What do you think? Turns out over, about a third of Americans support the technology. Basically what it is, they have the regular umpire that calls balls and strikes. But now if you want to, you can contest and say, hey, the dude didn't see right. The ABS system allows each team two challenges per game to contest umpire calls. But teams lose challenge privileges after two.

0: incorrect appeals. So if you call for it, if you call for the machine to take a look at it, you better get it right. 20% oppose the change, while 42% are undecided. What do you think? Is it a good idea? I will admit there have been times, we've all seen it before, where human umpires are fallible, and the machine might seem to kind of take that out of the equation. But I don't know. Is this really the direction we want to go?
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0: 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D-Light and Groove is in the heart. You're going to get your groove on tonight. Twin Lakes Park is where you want to be. Music in the Park tonight. K&S Band, they do 80s rock. A lot of tunes that we play here, they'll be doing those and a few extras too. That's coming up tonight, 6:30 till 9 at Twin Lakes Park in Paris.
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0: Hits 105.9 WMMC Annie Lennox. That is Walking on Broken Glass. Hey, coming up tonight, the Chess Club getting together at the Martinsville Public Library. 5:30 till 7 o'clock. Happens the fourth Thursday of every month. I kind of regret that I never did really learn how to play chess. When I was a little bitty kid, and I mean like, what, six, seven, eight years old, somewhere around in there, I lived in another town. And as I was growing up, across the street were friends of my mom and dad's. And this guy was a state chess champion. Cool, right? And he offered to teach me the game. At that point, I was kind of like, look, checkers is okay. Chess seems a little bit complicated. I wish I'd have taken him up on that now. I wish I'd have let him teach me.
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So did you hear Dolly Parton's got a new project underway? And this one might be cool. I don't know. I will tell you about it. If you give me about 7-8 minutes here, I'll give you the full poop on what Dolly is up to. Here's Rick Astley, Never Gonna Give You Up, on Magic Hits 105.9 WMMC.

0: 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Once Bitten, Twice Shy, that is Greg White. Step aside, Bucky's Dolly is coming for you. Dolly Parton is launching her flagship travel center June 24th in Cornersville, Tennessee. It is a new roadside destination off exit 22 on I-65, which is about an hour south of Nashville. Dolly's Tennessean Travel Stop. 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Again, think Bucky's with blonde hair, wigs, high heels, and a couple of... Anyway, they've got Dolly Barbecue, Dolly's Cup of Ambition Coffee, and a full-service restaurant alongside fuel and merchandise. 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What do you think?
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0: 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Soaking up the sun with Sheryl Crow. Don't forget the Martinsville Ag Fair going on this week. And coming up tonight, 7:30, is the Whippoorwill Rodeo.
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This guy's from Germany, and believe it or not, he's kind of made a career out of singing about space and space things and all that kind of stuff. That's kind of what he's focused on over his career. His big American hit almost made him a one-hit wonder here in the States, really. 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

0: 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The best of the 70s, 80s, and 90s. Getting all excited and all emotional. That is Whitney Houston. Coming up, today's Lost Classic, and it's a song that actually put this artist on the map. It's been done by multiple artists over the year, but this one actually got this gal's career off and rolling. Know who I'm talking about? Stick around.
1: Now's the time to lock in rates for the upcoming

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0: Today's lost classic here on Magic Hits 105.9 WMMC is from the Princess of Pop. Is her nickname. She's achieved recognition in both the music industry and even the fashion world as a style icon. She's picked up a couple of Grammys, 4 Brit Awards, 18 ARIA Music Awards. She is the highest-selling Australian female artist of all time, surpassing over 80 million records sold worldwide. She achieved recognition in the beginning, starring in an Australian soap opera back in the 80s. You know what I'm talking about yet? The song put her on the map with a remake of a tune from Little Eva in the 60s. It was such a big hit in her home country that it actually got her an American record deal. Carole King was one of the writers of this song. Many others have done it, but this version was the one that actually put this artist on the map. Happy birthday today to Kylie Minogue, who is 58. And the song that got it going for her was Little Eva's Locomotion here on Magic Hits 105.9 WMN.

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Hey, did you hear the Freedom 250 Great American State Fair? They have released the number of the names of the number of the acts that are going to be performing at this. I will give you the details coming up here in a few. Right now, Blondie and Heart of Glass is on Magic Hits.

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0: Magic Hits 105.9 WMMC Fleetwood Mac and everywhere. So the White House has revealed the musical lineup for the Freedom 250 Great American State Fair, a 16-date concert series. They'll be running from June 25th through July 10th as part of celebrations marking America's 250th birthday, the anniversary of the Declaration of Independence 250 years ago, headlined by longtime presidential supporter Vanilla Ice is going to be there. Also on the roster, CNC Music Factory. Okay. Martina McBride. I have seen her in concert a couple different times. Fantastic. Would love to see her again. The Commodores, Poison's Bret Michaels, Flo Rida, and also Millie Vanilli's going to be there. Of course, remember, Millie Vanilli couldn't sing. They lip-synced everything. And by the way, since that all came out, you realize Millie Vanilli was, back in the day, two guys, right? Well, one of them's not with us anymore. I don't know what they're going to do about it. Anyway, noticeably absent from the current lineup is Kid Rock, but organizers say many more acts are yet to be announced, so kind of look forward to it. It's probably going to be a good show.
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4: In the news, beginning with the start of the next school year in Vigo County, all visitors to each school will be screened. An app called Raptor will be used to verify their identity. You'll have to provide a government-issued ID. The Raptor will scan your photo and take a picture to verify that ID. QR codes can also be used on your phone with the app. A ribbon cutting was held for six new larger hangars at Holman Regional Airport. Buildings will house larger aircraft and promote more air traffic at the airport. The air show in August would not be possible without these new hangars. FEMA is going to pay for 33 safe rooms after an F3 tornado ripped through the south side of Sullivan 3 years ago. The cost is $166,000 and will be used throughout the county to protect residents against tornadoes and high wind events. The funds were part of over $15 million for post-disaster projects in Indiana and three other states. That's a look at news. I'm Tom McClanahan for WMMC 105.9.
3: Thank you, Tom. Tom's news headlines here on WMMC, brought to you by Crown Electric in Terre Haute. Now your Wabash Valley weather forecast from Bolin Trucks and Tires tonight. Partly cloudy in 56. Some clouds, less humid, 80 for the high tomorrow. Mostly clear in 58 Friday night. For Saturday, partly sunny in 79. Sunday looks pretty good, too. Partly sunny in 78. Right now, it's 84.

0: WMMC. Steve Winwood, that is the Finer Things. 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Okay, it can be, depending upon traffic. And just over half enjoy the independence it gives you. 30% admit taking longer routes home just because they like taking the drive. And 34% call driving their favorite daily moment. So how do you feel? How do you feel about your drive? Well, if you like driving, stick around, because I'm going to make your happy place on the way home something special today with the afternoon traffic jam. Starts about 4:30, 45 minutes of nonstop favorites from Owen Ford here on Magic Hits.
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0: 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That is Bonnie Raitt. It's 3:50 Thursday afternoon with Frank. And Thursday means it's Double Jack Thursday. And when we play the Wheel of Jack, the big prize up to $2,000 today. Would you like to try for that? 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
0: 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Giving you a shot today, Double Jack Thursday, a shot at $2,000. To the phones we go. Jamie Bunch is right here in Marshall. Jamie, how are you doing today?
2: I'm doing great. How are you?
0: I'm not doing bad at all. And hopefully I'm going to make you doing a whole lot greater. You okay with that?
2: I hope you're right.
0: All right. Well, I tell you, this is pretty easy to do. All you got to do is tell me you want to win the Big Jack.
2: I want to win the Big Jack.
0: Here we go. Jamie's first spin. He gets two spins if he wants them, if he needs them. And let's see what we can do here. Like I said, $2,000. It's Double Jack Thursday, so the big prizes are all doubled up today. So let's see what you're going to land on for your first spin.
3: The Wheel of Jack says $10.
0: Oh, fiddle. All right, well, we can do better. We can do better. $10 to start. Now, if you want to, you can stop right now and you get $10. Okay, which is it might cover a cheap lunch somewhere. Or you can take that $10 that you just won, and you can bet it that you can land on 10 again. And if you do that, normally, it would just be $100, but today's Double Jack, so that means $200 today. But again, I give you the option. You can keep your 10. Now, if you land on anything other than 10, should you roll again, it'll turn into zero. So, it's up to you. Whatever you want to do, what do you think?
2: What's the thing? I want to win the Big Jack.
0: All right. Well, there you go. That's about pretty easy. That's the phrase that gets the wheel going. Jamie, my fingers are crossed. I am hoping that I can give you some big money today. You got 10. You bet 10. You can land on 10 again. That will turn into $200. Let's see.
3: The Wheel of Jack says $20.
0: And that's not what I wanted, Jamie. I'm sorry. No money today. Now, however, not all is lost. Because even though you are my big loser today, that can work out in your favor. Because now you're qualified for the second chance drawing. You have to do nothing but sit back, wait for us to pull your name out, and you could score a couple $100 that way. Okay?
2: Okay. Thank you.
0: Hey, I tell you what. Give us 30 days. You call back, and we'll see if we can get in here and do it again. All right?
2: All right, will do.
0: Jamie Bunch and Marshall, thank you, sir, for listening. Thank you very much for playing today. Your next chance to play is coming up on your way to work tomorrow morning. Joey will have your chance to win right here on Magic Hits.

105.9 WMMC, Running Down a Dream. That is Tom Petty. What makes today so special? Today is National Brisket Day. Yum, yum. National Hamburger Day. All right. And it's also Whooping Crane Day.

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3: 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And the Marshall Public Library, a journey through Revolutionary War history, is having Chautauqua at the Crossroads. 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Advanced purchase is required for the tickets, and that includes a moonshine store lunch, too. So a lot of good things going on there. Get a hold of the Marshall Public Library if you'd like to have details on that. Tonight, weather-wise, not bad. Partly cloudy and 56. Some clouds, less humid tomorrow. The high right around 80. No rain in the forecast for a while. Right now it's 84.
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0: 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The Martinsville Ag Fair is going on tonight. The Whippoorwill Rodeo, 7:30 in the grandstand. Stop by if you want to go have a good time. Martinsville Public Library is having their chess club meeting. That's coming up tonight. Open to all ages, 9 and up. It goes from 5:30 till 7. Always happens on the fourth Thursday of the month. And this weekend, it's the 12th annual Blue Streak Memorial Celebration and Golf Scramble. 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

Library is having their chess club meeting that's coming up tonight, open to all ages, 9 and up. It goes from 5:30 till 7, always happens on the fourth Thursday of the month. And this weekend, it's the 12th annual Blue Streak Memorial Celebration and Golf Scramble. 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

0: 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Magic Hits 105.9 WMMC. John Lennon, that is woman. 420. How you doing? Frank Rocher, good to have you along. The afternoon traffic jam from Owen Ford is coming up here in a few minutes. Just 45 minutes of nonstop favorites. You know all the words. You can sing along to all your favorites on your way home from work right here on Magic Hits.
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0: 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Tonight's big night, Twin Lakes Park, Music in the Park. 6:30 to 9 tonight, it's the K&S Band. They do 80s rock. A lot of good music that's coming up tonight. Paris Chamber is having their citywide sale coming up June 19th and 20th, 8 till 6. Get a hold of the Paris Chamber if you'd like to be included on the literature that's telling everybody what's being sold all over town. And the Edgar County Shrine Club's having their big auction coming up Friday, June 12th. It starts at 6 at the American Legion in Paris. Lots of good items up for bids. Your Wabash Valley weather forecast for Bolin Trucks and Tires. Partly cloudy and 56 for tonight. Tomorrow, some clouds, less humid, and 80. Right now, the sun is shining. It is 84 at Magic Hits, 105.9. Ready to head home from work? All right, let's do this. Here, Angela, get us going.
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1: 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And we're doing it 45 minutes nonstop. This is the Afternoon Traffic Jam brought to you by Owen Ford and Marshall. Ready for a new ride? Well, stop by Owen Ford. They've got plenty to pick from on the lot. And I'm sure you'll find something you like. And they all have great stereos. The only thing is, they only play our station here because, well, you know. Here's Genesis on Magic Hits.

that did themselves proud. Huey Lewis in the news. That is Perfect World. 4:37, the afternoon traffic jam from Owen Ford here on Magic Hits 105.9 WMMC. Crank it up and sing along. You know the words because, well, you know all the tunes. All the greatest tunes. Here's U2, still haven't found what I'm looking for on Magic Hits.

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Nothing quite sounded like Boston, that's for sure. Those harmonies. That's long time on Magic Hits.

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MMTV would not play the song for a while. Subject matter was a little too sensitive for them, and they got over themselves and realized, hey, this is a big song. Aerosmith, Janie's Got a Gun. It's 4:53, the afternoon traffic jam. They'll be bored at home tonight. We're at Will Rodeo going on at the Martinsville Ag Fair. And if you're into chess, Martinsville Public Library, the chess club's meeting there at 5:30 tonight. Here's Orleans.

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0: You Too, With or Without You, kind of rhymes in a weird way there. Hey, it's John Summers. Looking forward to the weekend, are you? Well, okay. Trying to quit smoking is tough. I mean, I've known people in my family, people I've really loved, like my father went through this years ago. They say now the best way to quit smoking is by using vapes, nicotine e-cigarettes. Okay. For smoking cessation lasting at least 6 months, the rates at which people quit are between 20 and 40% higher when using nicotine vapes compared with other popular methods. My dad used to use the patch. Anyway, vapes outperform all nicotine replacement methods, including gum, lozenges, and yes, the patch.
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0: 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Of course, I'm John Summers. Now, if you've got to get stung, do we have to get stung? Hopefully it doesn't happen to you, but which critter should you want to do the deed? Hope for a bee sting. Now, when certain types of bees sting, they lose their stinger and die. But if it's a wasp, a hornet, or yellow jacket, not bees, can inflict multiple stings because, well, they don't lose the stinger. Yeah.
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0: Jay Ferguson, one-time member of the band Spirit. You might recall it's a Thunder Island. Sometimes I feel like we live on Thunder Island. Anywho, more than 90% of the kiddos play video games, according to the latest research. But before you freak out, you should know that video games help kids be more resilient. That's often necessary to fail in order to do better. And video games teach kids to try again.
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2: With a forecast from J. Jet Reynolds for Friday. Some clouds and less humid. Look for a high 80, mostly clear and 58 Friday night. For Saturday, partly sunny and a high 79. Partly sunny and 78 on Sunday. That's your forecast from Magic Hits.
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5: Your Wellman Shelly weather forecast from J. Jet Reynolds for Friday. Some clouds and less humid. Look for a high 80, mostly clear and 58 Friday night. For Saturday, partly sunny and a high 79. Partly sunny and 78 on Sunday. That's your forecast from Magic Hits. 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

0: dance. Whitney Houston, I want to dance with somebody who loves me. 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Big tip for you. They say use a fan. It's not just using the fan that helps when it's too hot to sleep, but how you position it. And instead of pointing it straight at your face and blowing the hot air around, point it at the window and blow the hot air out the window.
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0: Your song, yeah, signature song there for Sir Elton John. All right, to city living apparently makes people tougher. It's from the Journal of Animal Ecology. Now, the same holds true for other animals, too. A global analysis of 81 wildlife studies found that animals who live in the city tend to be bolder, more aggressive, and more active than the same species who do not live in the city.
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2: Well, that's Valley weather forecast from J. Jet Reynolds for Friday. Some clouds and less humid. Look for a high 80, mostly clear and 58 Friday night. For Saturday, partly sunny and a high 79. Partly sunny and 78 on Sunday. That's your forecast from Magic Hits.
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